0: wild.
1: Made me go wild. Made me go wild. There was nothing in the world making me smile. 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

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Packed all my clothes and I moved out. I don't even wanna go to your house. Every time I sit on that couch, I feel like you lecture me. Eventually, I bet that we could

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Even though we both know we're liars and we start each other's

sommer fra Radio 3. There was something in the water, made me go wild. Made me go wild. Made me go wild.

It's hard to say that I'd rather stay awake when I'm asleep, because my dreams are bursting at the seams. Radio 3.